0: And then she said the ancient phrase.
1: We're like the dreamer. Dreams, and then lives inside the dream.
0: We are like the dreamer who dreams, and then lives inside the dream. I told her I understood. And then she said,
1: "What? Who is the dreamer?"
0: But who is the dreamer?
2: Somos como el soñador que sueña y después vive dentro del sueño. Pero ¿quién es el soñador? Twin Peaks.